Intercom to 1B41 status. Be advised, I have a possible missing lost person when you clear from last.

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Patrol to 1392 State Route 11B. 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Caller Emma regarding a tractor trailer with an Elm Team Milk Taylor went into the ditch. No injuries.

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2: 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Owner did state you would request a tow.
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3: 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I'm going to be out 1402 Ford Street follow-up.
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She's complaining to him in his chest pain. 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

0: 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This is what you said for 122. This is what you said.
1: Is at 139 T Street, Route 11B. This report is a tractor trailer in a ditch.
2: Down to 1B44. 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

person, EF 311 Union McCary Road, call the visitor and individual sitting on this side of the road.

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1: That's valid.
0: Also the 27, you request to evacuate Brendan Thomas Arsenal of the same address.
1: His license is also valid.

126, ma'am. Get on 126. How is it going? 126, out of jail, 20.

Tricon Rescue, North Park First Responders. We saw 170 West Cotter Road, across the Tiger Road, County 55. 73 male chest pain, repeating for Tricon Rescue. North Park First Responders, we saw 178 West Cotter Road, 78 male chest pain, time alarm, 2144.

17, East Eldorado, heading towards Stewart from Lindy Ave. See a 4-year-old male, MHL, claims he's going to kill himself, has also been drinking. Operator is a Paul McIntyre, currently shirtless, wearing blue jeans, has tattoos on his arms and shoulders.

Triton Rescue, Northwest First Responder, second page. So the crew for this call, 178 West Cotter Road. Repeat for Triton Rescue, Northwest First Responder, second page. 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

40, prepare to copy Animal Complaint. Patrol to the vicinity of 1908 State Route 95, Bombay. Caller states there is a horse in the roadway. He is currently following with his hazards on in his black Chevy pickup in the westbound direction.

0: That's dispatch. Can you saw Augsburg 245 back in service?
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0: 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Time alarm 2156.
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2: 216 now, 2203.
0: Main Street, current speed 60 miles an hour and he is taking off.
2: And a failure, comply, 2204.
0: Coming up on the, taking right, Linden Street, southbound, Pennsylvania Plate, 6 Zebra, Robert, 5-1, 6 Zebra, Robert, 5-1, Linden Street, southbound.
2: Copy, 6 Zebra, Robert, 5-1, Pennsylvania Tech, southbound, Linden Street, 2204.
0: He's about to come up at Linden Street and State Highway 37, red light.
2: Copy, approaching Linden Street, State Highway 37, traffic light 2204.
0: Did not stop at that intersection, continuing southbound on Linden Street Road to County Route 28A.
2: Copy, failure to stop at that intersection, southbound Linden Street towards County Route 28A, 2205.
3: 2B24, 2B26, did you copy County?
0: 3-2. Copy. 3-1-1 Central, going to be left on the County Route 28A, Arnold Wagner Road, heading eastbound.
2: Copy. 3-1-1 eastbound, Arnold Wagner Road, 2205.
0: 3-1-1 Central, I'm going to be terminating at this time, last known direction travel. Eastbound, Arnold Wagner Road.
2: Copy, 3-1-1 terminating, last direction of travel, eastbound, Arnold Wagner, 2205.

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0: 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Dispatch R-78 will be responding.
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0: 37.
1: To me, 37, can you patrol over to Lee Otto's residence, Highway 58? Making a report about somebody trespassing on the premises. However, he's also having chest pain now.

0: 793C, that'll be an owl. 4613.
1: 2B37, you're in route 2224. Just to advise, Lee is reporting that 3 to 4 people in all black are trespassing at that property. Would you like a second unit?
0: That's received. Be advised, 2B36 will also be in route 4613.
1: 225.

0: Here to be 37.
1: 37.
0: To advise, Lee is reporting these subjects are messing with his cable wires. Advise when you're secure on scene, we'll have EMS on standby for his reported chest pain.
1: Not received.
0: Twenty-seven.

0: 4, this is Veronica. Speaking to John Miller, and having a psychotic episode. He threatened to punch her in the face and then kill himself. The caller is locked in her vehicle in the driveway.
1: Will be 4-0.

0: 3338. Be advised, that mail is in and out of that residence.
1: Sheriff, 2B37, status check.

0: 837 to Central, Cena Security, getting roll rescue for that chest pain. 4676.
1: Copy, 2837, Cena Secure, EMS proceed 2234.
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3: 175 on dispatch.
1: 175, you can proceed to the scene.
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1: 2234.

0: be 36. I'm unsure if you copied. However, to be 37 is currently secure. Again, secure on scene.
1: That's your Seahawk. I'm still going to be in our house today, of course.
0: Copy. 2235.

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1: Go ahead, 311.
0: I'm going to be out on State Highway 37 near the 812 overpass with New York Lincoln Nora John 4061. Lincoln Nora John 4061.
1: Twenty two fifty two.

0: You've seen a first responder, second ambulance call, 16 Francis Street, lot 1, 68-year-old male with abdominal pain, repeating 4, Messina Rescue, Messina first responder, second ambulance call, 16 Francis Street, lot 1, 68-year-old male with abdominal pain, time of page 2255, 6815.
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1: Could you mutual aid that call to C-Wave?
0: We'll attempt.

Chihuahua Valley Ambulance, respond mutual aid from Messina Rescue, 16 Francis Street, Lot 1, 68-year-old male abdominal pain, repeating 4, Chihuahua Valley Ambulance, respond mutual aid from Messina Rescue, 16 Francis Street, Lot 1, 68-year-old male abdominal pain, time of page 225-6-6815.

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Scene Rescue, Messina First Responders, respond to Monroe Parkway, nearest cross Beach Street, 81-year-old male, fallen lip assist, repeating for Messina Rescue, First Responders, respond to Monroe Parkway, 81-year-old male, fallen, possible lip assist, time of age, 0010.

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1: 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Law enforcement is en route, repeating for Messina Rescue. 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

0: 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I'm stage 0120, 815.
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0: I'm going to go ahead and tone out Cedar Valley. There's going to be another patient here requesting to go to the hospital.
1: I get the reason or extent of injuries?
0: White marks.

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Delays to the Center Rescue, 706 County Route 40, Crossroads, West Hatfield Street, Caravan Drive. 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Mutual aid requested, 706 County Route 40. Have a subject, victim of assault, on stage, 0136, 6815.

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Ogdensburg, rescue Ogdensburg, first responders, respond 1003 Park Street. Citizen advocates, 38-year-old male, meth withdrawals, repeating for Ogdensburg, rescue Ogdensburg, first responders, respond 1003 Park Street. Citizen advocates, 38-year-old male, meth withdrawal, time of page 0153-6815.

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0: Rensselaer Falls Rescue, respond 396, County Route 14, Crossroads, Winter Road, State Highway 812, 68-year-old male, difficulty breathing. Repeating for Rensselaer Falls Rescue, respond 396, County Route 14, Crossroads, Winter Road, State Highway 812, 68-year-old male, difficulty breathing, time of page 0156-6815.
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0: Crossroad, Winter Road, State Highway 812. 68-year-old male, difficulty breathing, chest discomfort, history of blood clot in the lung. Repeating for Rensselaer Falls Rescue, second page, still need full response, 396, County Route 14, Crossroads, Winter Road, State Highway 812, 68-year-old male, difficulty breathing, chest discomfort, blood clot in the lung, time of page 0200-6815.
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Fire alarm activation repeating for Augsburg Fire Response, 1515 Knox Street. 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

responders. Respond 19, Wilson Avenue, cross street, South Main Street. 45-year-old male complaining of back pain, repeating 4, Messina Rescue, Messina First Responders. Respond 19, Wilson Avenue, 45-year-old male complaining of back pain, time of day 0455-6815.

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Repeating for Canton, Rescue, respond 41 Churchill Street, Cross Streets, Bridge Street, Pink School Road, County Route 21 Extension, and Pirates Russell Road. 41-year-old male, chest pain, difficulty breathing, time of page 0510-6815.

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0: right down Rescue, West Stockholm, first responders. Respond 1455, State Highway 11B, Crossroad, McIntyre Road. 24-year-old female, abdominal pain, panic attack, located in a vehicle, possibly passed out. Repeating for Tritown Rescue, West Stockholm, first responders. Respond 1455, State Highway 11B, Crossroad, McIntyre Road. 24-year-old female, complaining of abdominal pain, also having a panic attack, located in a vehicle. We have lost contact with the caller. She is possibly passed out at this time. Time of page 0543-6815.
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1: 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Vicinity of 1455, State Highway 11B, Crossroad McIntyre Road. 24-year-old female, abdominal pain. 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Repeating for Potsdam Rescue, respond mutual aid, 1455, State Highway 11B. 24-year-old female complaining of abdominal pain. Also having a panic attack. Did lose consciousness, is now conscious but confused. Time of page, 0545-6815.
2: State Highway 11B, 24-year-old female, abdominal pain, possible panic attack, repeating for proxy of rescue response, plus 455, State Highway 11B, mutual aid, Tri-Town, 24-year-old female, abdominal pain, also possible heart attack, correction, panic attack, will be in a vehicle, black SUV, have a page 546.

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1: Potsdam 262-0550-6815.

0: Yeah, Sheriff 125, 128. It's going to be a black SUV, four ways, armor on. She's pulled off the shoulder of the road between County Route 47 and McIntyre Road.
1: Nine. 3000.

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1: Received.

Ogdensburg Rescue, respond 1110 Tibbetts Drive, Riverview Correctional, 25-year-old male, chest pain, repeating, respond Riverview Correctional Facility, 25-year-old male, chest pain, time of page 0603-6815.

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1: 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No injury, State Route 3, just below the three lane and railroad trestle.
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It's interesting, you respond to 89 Grove Street, Unit B2, 95-year-old female has fallen, head laceration. Repeating for the scene of rescue, respond 89 Grove Street, Unit B2, 95 females fallen, head laceration. Have a page 705-6832.

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0: Morristown Rescue, respond 228 Haggard Road, nearest cross, Stone Church Road, McCormick Road, 64 female, unattended. Repeating for Morristown Rescue, respond 228 Haggard Road, 64 female, unattended. Emma Page, 713, 6832.
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0: The enemy unit in the vicinity, 574, Manus Road, clear. We have a car versus here, no injuries, property damage only.
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County Marine Patrols, two car property damage accident, possible personal injury, County Route 8 and State Route 37, both cars are in the middle of the intersection. 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

0: 5D135 on 2BCOM. Yes, you understand that on Haggerville. Be advised, Coroner was already contacted and is around for the scene. 207.
1: Would be left.
0: I'll be on scene. The unattended Haggard Road with patrol. Be advised, Coroner Crosby has already been in contact and is already en route. 207.
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law enforcement vicinity of Route 919, heading towards J, be on the lookout for a white Dodge Ram bearing New York Ridge, Lincoln Union Zebra 9272, all over the roadway. Again, stay Route 919, heading towards J, be on the lookout for a white Dodge Ram bearing New York Ridge, Lincoln Union Zebra 9272, erratic operation all over the roadway.

scene rescue, all call, second call. 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Respond 306 Willard Road for 94-year-old male that's fallen. Have a page 807-6832.

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0: 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Willard Road, for a 94-year-old male that's fallen. Repeating for Seaway Valley, mutual aid request for Messina Rescue, respond 306 Willard Road, 94 male has fallen. Time of page 820-6832.
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0: 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Repeating for Governor Rescue, respond 231 East Main Street for a 92-year-old female, dizzy, double vision. Time of page, 821-6832.
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speak on to any available units in the vicinity of 32 Hill Street, Bluffton. I need you to respond as a second unit. Again, DCOM to any units in the vicinity of 32 Hill Street, Bluffton. I need you to respond to that location. One 347, that's received 8.892.

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Down tower units responding, Purser Sergeant, heavy pest.

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0: 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Incident Zone 1, Ruston, 32 Hill Street. 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

0: B1, B4 says copy, the premise is secure. Dispatch 26 at hospital.
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0: 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Three-story dormitory, nothing showing. 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
0: 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I'll be in the vehicle. Fishing answer report.
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0: 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I'll be out portable, Kenny.
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1: 131 at CPH, 946.
2: Vicinity of I-87 southbound, last seen exit 35 heading south. Be on the lookout for the tractor trailer. Only descriptors, white cab and white trailer. Erratic operation. Again, I-87 southbound near exit 35, tractor trailer.

Bondi speaking. DC 2-8, 1049, 76.

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0: approximate vicinity of 116, County Route 5, Dickinson, possible intoxicated male operating a maroon K&M on the roadway. Again, 116, County Route 5, Dickinson, possibly intoxicated male operating a maroon K&M.
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Nikon, the 1D21. Patrol 6016, Evergreen Street, Plattsburgh. This will be for a neighbor dispute. Neighbor calling is Richard Gonzalez.

at 185 Rooney Road, across from there, which is the RC park. Apparently in the wood line is a torch bike of some sort, partially in the woods, has been there. I have a plate number, you can check out.

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1: Get on probation 11.
0: For a white panel van for a student, the lettering on panel van says moving system. This is going to be in the vicinity of Plattsburgh Route 22 entering southbound onto 87. This is Interstate Patrol Zone, and look out for a white panel van lettering on the van says moving system. This is going to be southbound on 87.
1: 1-3-10.
0: Patrol, this moving system's white panel van is driving erratically in and out of lanes.

0: 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Clear report, and out of the jail, 1 mile.
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Norfolk Rescue, respond, 286 Lacombe Road, nearest cross, Stadway 420 and Mill Road, 79-year-old female, weak, shaky, altered mental status. Repeating for Norfolk Rescue, respond, 286 Lacombe Road, 79-year-old female, weak, shaky, altered mental status. Emma Page, 1114-6832.

Pierceville Fire, car 6, respond to the GPS coordinates on the CAD for a dirt bike accident, 65-year-old male, broken leg. Repeating for Pierceville Fire, car 6, respond to the GPS coordinates on the CAD for a dirt bike accident, 65-year-old male, broken leg. Tampa Page, 1116, 6832.

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1: That's a good pass. That's a big game, yeah.
0: Cherry Street, 75. That's on
2: Peterfield. This is Peterfield, what do we got? Peterfield. You have a dirt bike accident, 65 male, broken leg.
0: Ouch.
2: Peterfield, your transmission was cut off.
0: Whereabouts is the accident?
2: It's on the GPS coordinates and is back in the woods.
1: Again. Leo, if you can hear me, it's going to be down on the carriage road.
2: Stand by, Lisbon Rescue.

0: Lisbon Rescue respond 7020 County Route 10, nearest cross Prairie Road and Flack Road. 57-year-old female has fallen. Repeating for Lisbon Rescue respond 7020 County Route 10, 57 female has fallen. Tampa Page 1120, 6832.
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1: 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We're going to be en route from a call in Lewis County, ALS hookup, transporting a person to a CPH, requesting ALS.
2: Central, button 262, that is a paramedic.
0: 262-1121. Natural Bridge, confirming you're looking for an ALS interface with Governor.
1: That's affirmative. Looking for an ALS interface with Governor.
0: Natural Bridge, what is the nature and your route of travel?
1: Central, we just turned on 3 off in 812 in Lewis County. We're heading towards 812, headed to St. Lawrence County, and we do have a patient heart problem.
0: Receive 1122.

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Repeating for the scene rescue response, Highland Nursing Home 200 Wing, 88 female chest pain. 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

Scene of rescue, all call, second call. 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Repeating for Messina Rescue, all call, second call, Messina first responders. Respond 64 Curtis Road for an, correction, Curtis Ave for an 87-year-old female that's fallen. Time of page 1124, 6832.

0: 好的。
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2: 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We have a clear Lisbon station. We'll be out momentarily.
1: Lisbon, that's received 1125. 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

Stand by, Governor Rescue. 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
1: Governor, acknowledge 1128. Still need a crew to respond 286 Lacombe Road for a 79-year-old female, weak, shaky. Repeating for Norfolk Rescue, still need a crew to respond 286 Lacombe Road, 79 female, weak, shaky. Time of page 1128, 6832.

BMI Seaway Valley. Seaway Valley, mutual aid request for Norfolk Rescue. Respond 286 Lacombe Road, nearest cross to Highway 420 and Mill Road for a 79-year-old female, weak, shaky, altered mental status. Repeating for Seaway Valley, mutual aid request for Norfolk Rescue. Respond 286 Lacombe Road, 79-year-old female, weak, shaky, altered mental status. Emma Page, 1129-6832.

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1: 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Also, we may have another call in front of Alkies on North Main.
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2: 1 2 route paramedic. 2 2 route paramedic 1132.

dispatch Seaway Portable 477. Dispatch on. Dispatch, we're going to need another ambulance to the vicinity of 200 North Main. Got a male down, fell off a bike, having a seizure. Eleven 33.

0: 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Have a page, 1134, 6832.
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0: 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Emma Page, 1134, 6832.
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0: 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Time of page, 1135, 6832. Tri-Town dispatch on.
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0: Castle Bridge of Central. Has Governor O'Connell been route yet?
1: That's affirmative. They've been in route for approximately 5 minutes.
0: Let me see. 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
2: 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Knoxville Bridge ambulance will be hooking up with Governor.
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0: Fulton Rescue, Pierpont First Responders, respond 113 Wildwood Road, nearest cross Leary Road and Real Road. 59 females fallen. Repeating for Colton Rescue, Pierpont First Responders, respond 113 Wildwood Road for 59-year-old females fallen. Time of page 1142, 6832.
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0: 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Respond 113 Wildwood Road for a 59-year-old female that's fallen. 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

Patrol 195 East Main Street in Chattanooga. This will be for third stop employees reporting one of the customers stole a lighter from the register area, and they have video. That's received 12 at 7:92.

0: 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Adam Young, 7578. Adam Young, 7578. You just hold on to that one.
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Repeating for Norfolk Rescue, respond 9322 Stairway 56, 52 female chest pain, had a heart attack 3 weeks ago, 10 long, 1216.

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0: 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Repeating for machine rescue, mutually from North Fork, respond 9322 Stanley 56, 52 female chest pain, had a heart attack 3 weeks ago. 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

Okay, Matthew. 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
2: 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We are clear of PT. Do we have anything pending?
1: Negative at this time.
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0: Camera on the campfire. Machina fire, respond to 92 Grove Street, Burger King, for an odor of gas in the building. Again, repeating for Machina fire, respond to 92 Grove Street, Burger King, for an odor of gas in the building. Brake, central dispatch, engine 30 is out of service.
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Scene of rescue, first responders. I saw one crash near Terrace, apartment 14. 93 female, difficulty breathing. Repeating for scene of rescue, first responders. I saw one crash near Terrace, apartment 14. 93 female, difficulty breathing, count alarm 1346.

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0: Norfolk Rescue, respond 128 Fayette Road, crosses O'Neill, Sandwich 420. An 80-year-old male, difficulty breathing, repeating for Norfolk Rescue, respond 128 Fayette Road. 80-year-old male, difficulty breathing, tower alarm 1406.
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2: I'll be clear from city court that female was ROR, oil detection, stay away issue in favor of victim. I'll be providing courtesy transport to said female to 1111 J Street.
0: Copy.
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0: 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Just checking that you're heading to your school zone.
1: I'm down from 1B47. Something, let me see you.

FSU 363 traffic stop. Gonna be out Park Street, right? Standby. Park Street by Kennedy with Lincoln Boy Edward 1309. 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

Bar Rescue, Airbus First Responders, respond 16 Trout Lake Street, apartment 16. 71 male, possible stroke, repeating for Sonar Rescue, Airbus First Responders, respond 16 Trout Lake Street, apartment 16. 71 male, possible stroke, time alarm, 1435.

0: 213.
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0: Sort of the area around Hamilton Street Park. Got a report of a juvenile, young juvenile possibly, walking towards Hamilton Street Park unsupervised, no calls on.
1: Copy.
0: Fire chief is in that area trying to locate the name. Still hasn't located him.
1: Copy that.

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1: Have I seen her ask you first responders?

American Rescue, first responders, respond on 3 Pine Street, crosses Maple and Dana. 73 females fallen. Repeating for Senior Rescue, first responders, respond 3 Pine Street. 73 females fallen, time alarm 1437.

0: 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En route paramedic. 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
1: 这个是大家反过来讲
0: They're checking weather at this time, though. Give us a call back.
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0: 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Advice, left hand has accepted.
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3: Pickup caller Black, stretcher Matthew Ryan Willard, 5696, State Highway 812, Augsburg. Flight has a valid D. David, same.
1: Copy.

Bluefield Fire, command power to respond, 887 County Route 39. I have a female in a wheelchair stuck on branches in her backyard. No injuries. Repeating for Louisville Fire. Command power to respond, 887 County Route 39. I have a female in a wheelchair stuck on branches in her backyard. Uninjured, time alarm 1502.

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1: 203, 1504.
0: Dispatch was Lafina Rescue, dispatch to this.
1: 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She's just stuck in the yard.
0: Copy.

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0: 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Received a panic alarm from the registration booth number 1.
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0: Ken Rush, your son, 80 East Main Street, lab. 25 female, unconscious, repeating for Ken Rush, your son, 80 East Main Street in the lab. 25-year-old female, unconscious, now alarm, 1512.
1: Negative, I was getting 1-4 to go up the nice and easy on our 7-11 on near cab.
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2: Is that shoplifter still on scene?
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2: 10-4, you got the description. Be right there.
1: You mean Bobby Blake?
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1: They hung up the phone. I can call back and get more information.
2: 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I'll ask him.

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0: The property was returned to the store. Both individuals left. He was wearing a red t-shirt, black sweatpants, and he was with a Caitlin Kennedy. Lastly, wearing a blue hoodie.
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1: Copy. Can you go to Walmart? Got a portable dog left inside a vehicle. Second row from the tree line. So the dog seems to might be in distress. Been on over 15 minutes. Getting the plate now.
4: 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So on the second caller.

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0: Our added information here is that he did leave the store with a pair of wireless earbuds. It's going to be a white and red package.
1: Copy.

0: 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Response 36 Amherst Road, crosses Columbia and West Hatfield. 48 male, difficulty breathing. Repeating from the scene of rescue, first responders. Response 36 Amherst Road, 48 male, difficulty breathing, time alarm, 1519.
1: Q9, are you clear of the assist other law enforcement?
2: That's permanent.
1: Copy. Are you able to patrol 280 East Hill Road, Colton, for the harassment? It's going to be a continuation of a complaint that the other side shipped.
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0: 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We'll be clear from here. Pending cooperation from the complainant, I'll be doing an incident report.
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0: Are you en route to this location for this animal complaint?
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0: Copy. There is a dog in it, windows are cracked, the vehicle is off, and it is whining.
1: Copy. Did you get the plate of dispatch?
0: Three and three. 363. Is that a plate for you already?
1: Go ahead.
0: New York, John T. George. 5443. John T. George, 5443.

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1: Two three, keep patrol 5986 County Route 6. I'll be speaking with Quentin Smithers and a Rosemary Terry in regards to a neighbor dispute involving Bill Morley, who ripped out one of their property stakes and has a trailer leaking water into their hay field.

0: 123.
1: Two
0: to three, keep patrol 5986 County Route 6. You'll be speaking with Clinton Smithers and a Rosemary Terry in regard to a neighbor dispute involving Bill Morley, who ripped out one of their property stakes and has a trailer leaking water into their hay field.
1: Safe.
0: Train route
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Morristown Rescue, Briar Hill First Responders, Hassan 2670, County Route 6, across the Cedar Drive and Walworth Road, 88-year-old male, dizzy, small, struck his head. Repeating for Morristown Rescue, Briar Hill First Responders, respond 2670, County Route 6, 88 male, dizzy, fallen, struck his head, time alarm 1600.

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Austin Rescue Song 498, County Route 49, across the Sweeney Road and South Canton Road. 83 female, difficulty breathing. 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Response 498, County Route 59, 83 female, difficulty breathing, 1613.

0: 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Repeating for Wisconsin MSU, respond 498, County Route 59, 83-year-old female, difficulty breathing. 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

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Are you available to patrol 29 Lake Street Saturday? 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

0: 2B37 Key Patrol 114 Pooler Street. At this point, sense can be a welfare check on elderly female Joyce Schwaber. She's reporting to Lifeline that she is being robbed at 1 and 2 o'clock in the morning. This is not ongoing at this time.
1: That's received. You know, put in some buttons.
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129, keep patrol, State Highway 56. It'll be between Colton Pierpont School and the MVETS, also on State Highway 56. The car versus Fox requesting a patrol for an accident form. Moving around. $16.58.

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1: To be 49 at this time, that's a negative. She did not state that he has left at this point.
0: 49.
1: Seventeen, sixteen.

0: 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I'll be out at 806 Lake Street. 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
3: 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Time rescue saw on 12th Spring Street, cross Pierpont Ave, 86 females fallen. Repeating for Boston Rescue, respond 12th Spring Street, 86 females fallen. 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
4: 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Recontacting the caller, she said it's going to be a black Nissan Titan, a black Jeep, and a white Chevy pickup. They're all still in the driveway at this time, and was advised to call back if they leave before you arrive.
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1: Go ahead.
0: I'll be back in service. That car has been returned to the owner.
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1: Go ahead.
0: Can you go to the area of State Street by Wolf Lake School, got a report of a camper with no brake lights are not working, with pulling a motorcycle in the back. Caller said that no brake lights, it's hard to see if they're going to stop or not. No plate on the back.
1: Received. I'll be in route.

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0: 313-363, I'll be in the area of 314.
1: Copy. Be advised, 304, that bike subject's back up on 711 near cabin, it's on the storm.
2: Can you repeat?
1: 711 just called, that pike subject is back in the store.
2: Received. I'll be on the route there.
0: 313 to 314, do we have charges?
2: We do, but they have failed to give me a deposition or anything.
0: Copy, let me get there.

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1: Go ahead.
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1: Copy.

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0: 313-363. Can you save that as an assist business? You can show both units back in service. Just be advised that there was no crime committed for the earlier complaint. The property was before even exiting the store.
1: Copy.

fire response, 1945, Riffaw Village. I'm reporting wire down in the roadway, green 4. Scene of fire respond, 1945. I'm reporting wire down in the roadway, time alarm, 1740.

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1: R78 responding, 1742.

Canada Patrol is responding to 329 Franklin Street. Hammond abatement says their son has returned home and is throwing items inside the residence.

0: Cessna 78-23-7, it's in the first driveway.
1: He's responding to that domestic to back up the other car. I'll check out the other one.
2: Received.

0: 363, my computer's still booting. Was that 329 Franklin for the domestic?
1: That's affirmative.
0: And can you give me the other complaint over the radio, too?
1: 300 block of Green Street by the Salvation Army. There's a gentleman laying on the sidewalk.
0: Copy that.

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0: That welfare check possibly turned into a overdose.
1: Copy. I'm right around the corner. I was just checking on the domestic real quick. Three, Fire Patrol, be secure. That individual is packing up his items and going to be leaving the residence.

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1: Copy.
2: It's consciousness talking. I don't believe there's an overdose.

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0: 10 rescue first responders, respond 108 Bishop Ave, across the Sycamore Spruce, 61 female, this doesn't feel right. Repeating form, senior rescue first responders, respond 108 Bishop Ave, 61 female, says she doesn't feel right, time alarm 1817.
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1: 7 from 216
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2: Section of Buckwheat Road and State Route 95, Malvira. 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

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Repeating for Norfolk Rescue, you're on 105 River Road, 85 female, sick call, time alarm 1922.

0: 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Sheriff 314. Looking for a unit to patrol 20 Market Street. It's going to be the freight house. They would like patrols to... Norfolk, dispatch on.
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0: 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Repeating for Patrick Rescue Mutually from North Fork, saw 105 River Road, 85 female, sick, dizzy, disoriented, time of alarm, 1930.
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0: 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B26, can you respond? Vicinity of 3807 State Highway 37. Car deer, no airbag, no injuries.
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0: QB26, can you respond vicinity of 3807 State Highway 37, car deer, no airbag, no injuries?
1: There's your so far.
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